και 4. Who is that? Somebody knocking on my door again. I bet it's that man.

you do what they told you. Now you do what they told you. Now you do what they told you. Now you do what they told you.

still silencing, and the rain it will keep hammering down from overhead. Now there's a blue, blue, a strange color blue. Let me dream of me and you.